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1: This is a rock and roll. 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

0: Somos la única radio del Paraguay con 24 horas de rock y metal. 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
1: Next song is about politicians. You like them? Louder, you like them? All right, in this song, we also use the Guarani language to compare the politicians to anacondas. 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Curiyu. Again, curiyu. All right, so you will be singing that in the chorus, all right? So you'll say that, all right? 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They squeeze us to death. 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